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2: I won't lie to you. I know he's just not right for you. And you could tell me if I'm off, but I see it on your face when you say that he's the one that you want. And you're spending all your time in this wrong situation, and anytime you want it to stop,

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You bought a new car and your career's really taking off. It's like we never even happened, baby. What the fuck is up with that?

Jimmy Dean on the cover of a magazine. Grace Kelly, Harlow Jean, picture of a beauty queen. Jean Kelly, Fred Astaire.

3. Eure Musik. 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We were staring down disaster. That night we almost called it quits.